0: What you think,
1: when the bass comes in, it has been going on, comes the bass. Speakers be

The green satin gleamed platinum at the fastenings. His eyes casting beams that said, dreams is happening. Extreme flashiness, me a style, he's a fashion. Wolf and pimp, but they a bunch of captains. See, I rode in on a moonbeam from the indigo corridors. The female of the species, proto-paramore. Eight Cubans in the humidor. There was no need to implore, she'd been sure since I swung open the large teak doors and the picture windows overlooking the shores as the moonlight soared across the stone floors and through the seven willow trees and on out past the moors. I let the intoxicants pour as conventions were ignored as I shot the score in a courting fashion that waved against the elegance du jour.

hours later, as I gazed upon vast acres, in the distance rose whispers like vapor that the Jakes had uncovered the caper. How me and my mans got caked up and caught bags of paper, but had to split ways like a breakup. I left the pigs but vapors, who was known as the escapers. Wound found in lush places, from villas near Grenada to upcountry in Jamaica. But they whole case hinged on a gin named Jim, who was, let's just say, a friend. So before the depositions could begin, it was like God swooped in. And the Jim couldn't remember who, what, where, or much less when. Just then, the light seemed to bend, and from nowhere appeared a prince among men. In an azure coupe Benz, a purple quartz beat looped in, and I got in the wind, never to be

wonderful. You are beautiful. 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

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He loads 16 tons, and what do you get? You get another day older and deeper in debt.

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I loaded 16 tons of number 9 coal. 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He loaded 16 tons, and what do you get? You get another day older and deeper in debt. 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

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And although they are different,

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Aromatherapy in the stew. 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

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Corked, crushed velvet in the box, embossed. Had to find tweezers and a corkscrew. After all that, of course, the shit garbage. Of course.

Pac-Man, fly like gold or Africans, covered by tracks with backronyms. 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

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I keep hearing these noises. Noises. 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I'm not feeling nervous. I'm right in control. I don't suffer from tension. I'm not up the pole. We're not schizophrenic. 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
1: 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The only thing present was my authentic me. I'm a valiant effort in human form. I'm the quiet in the storm. Any weapons formed against me shall never prosper. Even if I got sprayed by the chopper. I get busy to the turn signal, rapping since been rapping. I'm tapped in like a water line pulled from the Colorado River. 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

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Stronger than my right, and going to the gym longer than night. I had to get it in, your wife ain't make the cut. I tried to fit her in, his skin when it got cut. 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When you dab me, boy, I got mad annoyed. I tax you, that's statutory, now keep it trail. You don't even know me for real. He think he that, cause he rap before me, but he whack. 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

0: Who the king? 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
1: Shit, I like. 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It's crazy what one night could change. I've been nice since the microwave, so I got used to be playing with this type of change. Got it off in the house, only plugging with an ounce, ringing up twice a day. 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

0: DJ Katana. 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
1: My legs hurt, ran it up, I had to stretch first. Very profound with this outlet, was on a first name basis with a connect first. But for the Lex, it was the bench first. When men turned into foes from friends, and over since they left my flesh burnt. Bitch thought I plateaued and then she left first. But now I touch checks from reckless words. How to make an ex hurt, I'm an expert. I ain't outside at every function trying to network. I might see you jiving and shucking, sucking, showing them how your neck work. That's why your presence got less worth than sex work. Out in Jackson Heights, under flashing lights, grabbing mics in the red skirt. I stay away from payola like a pet peeve, my pen works. Snatch the oxygen out of your tea, give you Ebola with a neck surf. I ain't pressed, I bought butter with the bread first. Then bought more butter, then all of a sudden got a spot out in the Republic. To stay out of the public eye on a day where I feel like my head hurts. These parakeets got me paranoid, pat them for a wire. Bet they was feds first, I pop up 50 something K worth of ocean spray on my sweatshirt. You

played, the game got hepatitis. 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
1: DJ Katana.
0: Most importantly, the show improved. 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

0: they know me. 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

0: That's peng.
1: Well, you should do that. I think a little UKG, a little bouncy MC, a little freestyle would go in on that.
0: Nice. Then what was that? Then what's that?
1: You know what I'm saying?

0: That's pain. What you should do though, I think a little UKG, little bouncy MC, little freestyle go in on that.
1: Nice. Then what a little bit there. Then what's there? Then what's there?
0: No, what's there?

0: wanna live with her. That was there. Then wants her.
1: You know what I'm saying?
0: Nice. That was there. Then wants her.
1: You know what I'm saying? Not like that, but you know what I'm saying. That's pain. What you should do though, I think a little UKG, little bouncy MC, little freestyle would go

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Thank you so much for the invitation. I hope you like the music. It's only originals, just for you. And I hope to see you soon. Bisous.